swing with a heart attack. 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Stakaze, you gotta eat that long meat every day. Anything is a little trouble, just move out the double. Don't let it draw your brains. I'm gonna win, go, travel down the street. Then people in the park, people in the park, people on the side, people on the street with a heart attack.